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0: 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Again, 7 River Mills Drive. 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
2: 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Thank you. 2022.

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Car is HWPD on the road.

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California, responding to 55, Franklin Murray at Union Station. It's going to be in the PVTA waiting area for a 65-year-old male having difficulty breathing.

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0: 7? Engine 7, you're responding to the intersection of Coveau Street and Main Street. It's going to be for a two-car accident with injuries and fluids leaking.
1: You can put us on scene. We do have a two-car NVA. The SPD responded to this location. 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
0: Received two-car accident. PD is on the way at this time.

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0: 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Engine 1, the caller said he's on the Main Street side. He's got on blue jeans and a red shirt.
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1: Engine 4, you're coming in a little broken up, but we have PD on scene there.
0: Disregard.
1: Alarm, Engine 1.
2: Engine 1.
1: Engine 1, it's going to be near the Liberty Street side. Caller's reporting somebody possibly set some mulch on fire.
2: You're welcome. We're on the block. I don't see anything yet.
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1: Hi, Steve. Thank you. 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
0: What's going on?
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2: Do you have PD responding to this location?
1: Yeah, we'll notify them. 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
2: 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They're looking for a PD for a neighbor that's more than a medical expert.

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1: Received. 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
1: Appreciate it. Thank you.

0: Sage 7, respond. 135 Bennett Drive, Carolina Redstone, room 174, and 135 Bennett Drive, room 174, Kensington unit. 67-year-old female with the laundry bag leaking, changed several times, causing intense amount of pain.
1: Thank you.

Following tone for 51 Glen Street. Attention A163, P11P14, attention A163, P11P14. Respond to 51 Glen Street for the two-week-old newborn difficulty breathing. Again, that is 51 Glen Street, two-week-old newborn difficulty breathing.

Engine 7. I just have you responding to 10 Hebron Street. 10 Hebron Street for property damage accident. This would be a car versus pedestrian.

gonna be 3:30 came in circle. Again, 3:30 came in circle. It's gonna be 4 medical. A male with a head injury got into a fight. PD and AMR both were

0: 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We could put it on 8. We'll be investigating. Do you have AMR and PD responding?
1: Chris, the Victim 7, you're on scene. That's affirmative. Both PD and AMR responding.
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Called and stated there was a male at the front steps. They went on the camera trying to speak to him or put a high pitch alarm and he wasn't waking up. It's going to be a male last year wearing a black top and gray pants.

0: I can see no one here that police are on scene and they're disregarding of an AMR. 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
1: Appreciate it. 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
0: That's affirmative, sir. 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

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The 345 Water Street, again, 345 Water Street, gonna be 476-0, Mayo, just a little.

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1: 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We do have a lost box code if you want to call dispatch.

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Excuse me, Engine 1. 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Respond to 114 Birchville Road. 114 Birchville. 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Keep the lights down.

0: 42. 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
1: Receive.
0: I think that's what you're on, too.

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1: 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Now being reported that she's losing consciousness.

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All right, Lyman, check one. Born Union Station, 55, Frank B. Murray, 4 medical, 47-year-old female, who fell and hit the head.

Fuck that guy, Shark One. 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

Station 1, Rescue 1, can respond to 153 Cardinal Drive, the Atrium. It'll be room 39, C-Wing, for a patient that fell. She'll be bleeding from her arm, has a bruise on her head, and may have another broken arm on the other side.

We're going to be en route to Wayne. Could you please see if Ware would be available for an intercept for irregular pulse rate? If they're available, we'll head through their town and can meet up at Janine's.

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0: entering the Rock House now. 85-year-old female originally called for a fall out of bed. No injuries, just some minor pain. When we assess vitals, flight air protection noted with history. Pulse rate was irregular, like felt radial. We noticed some jumping on the monitor. No history of AFib, according to her daughter. Just looking to kind of have her evaluated by you guys, and we can continue from there.
1: Room 203, leave her east front there, over block. Send rescue 2. 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

0: 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Once again, 3 LaCourie Drive. It's going to be a 29-year-old female unconscious, seizing, unresponsive. Once again, Southwick Fire, 3 LaCourie Drive.
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1: Four Alpha 577, we've got no issues here. You can recall the tower. Four will be clear.
2: 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Tower 577.
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0: 7-20. Is clear headquarters back in service. Would you shut engine 4 door, please?
1: Thank you.
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1: Morning to you, Mitch, a lot of clear as well. 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
1: 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I'm testing with Chief 1.
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Respond 63 Slate Road for the fall overnight with possible broken leg. Again, Medic one. 63 Slate Road for the fall overnight with possible broken leg.

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Station 9, Action 1, medical emergency, 406 Wilbraham Road. That's 406 Wilbraham Road. The 77-year-old female that rolled off the bed and needs assistance getting up. No injuries reported.

for the tone. A163, 52 Beacon Drive, again, 52 Beacon Drive. Would be for an 82-year-old female, fell out of bed, unknown injury. She is alert and awake at this time, sounding like she just needs a lift assist. Again, 52 Beacon Drive at 942.

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2: Good.
1: Car 163 is going to be en route Beacon. Can I have the numerical?
2: Three
1: C's,
2: it's
1: going to
2: be
1: 5252,
3: begin. 3 C, 5-2. Carl, what's up?
4: East Brookfield Ambulance and East Brookfield Engine 2 will be out on the air at Clem for an event.
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0: you on the guest story apartment structure, not the show, but engineering and also the four numbers and structural housing.
1: Three story apartment complex, nothing showing. Update to follow. Engineer is going to be coming in. I got you and Turk Tuna Service. I did make contact with someone, so I did get a phone number. They said they're going to send maintenance. Apartment Charlie 7, also called Charlie 7. Not sure if the alarms are coming from that side apartment or the whole building.
0: Okay.

0: Medical emergency, 779 Main Street, that's 779 Main Street. Father states he arrived home, saw his son with a slash on his arm. Feels it might be a possible Q5 attempt.
1: Fire received 779 Main Street for the medical with Medic 2.

0: unintentional juice or cooking. I was looking to see if I can find a number. We just had Springfield Housing Authority.
1: Yeah, I advised you that we already had a number, that I already contacted them. It's going to be Springfield Gardens, and they're responding with maintenance. Do you know what apartment number it is?
0: I'll talk about it right now.
1: Thank you.

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It's going to be for a medical call outside in front of a temple. We got an off-duty officer on scene with an elderly male who has passed out.

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1: It's going to be on New Salem Road, literally right before you hit the line. So Route 122 heading into New Salem, you'll run into it.

Station 7, Station 7, respond PD to the area 406 North Main Street, the Dollar Tree, 406 North Main Street, the Dollar Tree, for a patient who fell, possible head injury. We do have a interpretive service on the line. There is a language barrier. 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Seven Rescue 2.

0: 1, are you able to relay Squad 1's message?
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0: From Peter Sam, engine 1.
1: Alright, I'm done.
0: On scene.
1: Rishi, done name. Fire alarm, Peter Sam, engine 2. Are you on for the landing zone?
2: I'm unsure at this time. I'm not on scene yet.
1: I have two spots looking for one engine to the scene, one engine to the landing point.

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0: Weezy Rescue 3, the caller is very well mapping in the Stop and Shop Plaza. We're advising them to flag down the ambulance.
1: Southwick Fire, you're responding for mutual aid. You will be primary. Town of Holland, 450 Colebrook River Road, for a 54-year-old male, been unable to eat or drink for several days. He's dehydrated and hallucinating. Again, Southwick Fire, responding mutual aid, will be primary. Town of Holland, 450 Colebrook River Road.
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0: 586.
1: Yes, sir, we're responding. Holland.
0: Day 3, Yurnu Tollins, 450 Colebrook River Road. Be advised, according to Northampton Control, there is family on scene. They state the patient is not going to be happy with your arrival. They do have police en route to the scene.

0: Southwest Fire standby tone for personnel while A3 is en route to medical call in Collins. Southwest Fire standby tone for personnel, A3 en route to medical in Collins.
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0: Super. Looking for Lynn Zone 1 helicopter. Has about an 8-minute ETA.
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0: 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It's going to be apartment Gulf 4101. It's going to be for a medical pendant activation, no patient contact.
1: Chief, the common is Chief 4101 for the medical pendant alarm activation with the medic 1.
0: Very easy, medic 1.
1: Fire headquarters, I'm engine 2. We're just a few seconds out.
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0: Station 16, A161, Station 16, A161. Respond to the area of Shearer and Lawrence. Again, the area of Shearer and Lawrence for a motor vehicle accident. PD requesting stage on Lawrence, and A161 respond to scene for shoulder pain for an evaluation. Again, Shearer and Lawrence, 1033.
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0: 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We have a two-car MVA. One vehicle is down in the ditch. All parties are out.
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2: Car 39 responding. 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
4: Good.
3: 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We're going to call this accidental. 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

0: 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She's been throwing up, only consumed alcohol, has not been eating, and has bloody stool. Again, 3066 High Street, going out of town for mutual aid EMS.
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0: 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Respond to 1515 Chestnut Lane. Got a 59-year-old female who was fallen in the garage, injured, probably her hip. 15 Chestnut Lane, and the garage door, we're trying to get it open.
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1: Thank you, sir. It's from the scene, Palmer Fire and on. 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
0: Evasion 2 is LZ clear. Helicopter is taking off. Thank you, sir.

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Your call, she's at the Anawan and Westboro Circle. It's going to be for a medical call. 51-year-old female having shortness of breath. It's going to be a single family home. Please, sir. It's going to be for a 60-year-old female having difficulty breathing.

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0: 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We got radio box 080597 from the Castle Condominiums. 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
0: 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Nothing showing. 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
2: Fire dispatch under 1. On scene advising some light cooking smoke. Systems already reset if you want to slow a bit.
1: Hazmat, fire alarm stating just for a what was your investigator?
0: We see some maintenance is on scene.
1: Correct, hazmat is on scene.
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0: 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That's going to be unintentional. Fifth floor hall smoke detector. System has been reset by the treasurer of the property. 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

0: 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Again, Southwest Fire, number 15 Lakeshore Drive.
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0: 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And 137 Russellville Fairgrounds.
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2: Airbird
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0: Roger. 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Make sure you designate yourself if you have an emergency up there as Westfield State detail.
1: 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Thank you.
2: Yeah,

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1: Yeah, just making sure you heard that as well. We have two details going on at the same time. Designate yourself as fairgrounds detail if you need to reach the dispatcher.
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0: 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That's 20 Pine Grove Street. It's going to be for a 50-year-old female having an allergic reaction.

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0: 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That activation is coming in for a general fire alarm. 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He's going to be en route back there to reset the alarm.
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1: 3-6-3-12-11. 40, you're coming in very scratchy. Do you have PD as well as an engine en route to this call?
2: I'll start an engine. PD's en route. The patient's going to be on Hubbard Street, right on the corner of the baseball field, near a green Bronco.
1: Received. Did you have an age for the patient?

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1: C4. Again, they're on Hubbard Street. They're supposed to be right out on the corner of the baseball field near a green Bronco.
0: Receive.
2: Until they have somebody come and take a look at it.
3: So that's going to be the detector malfunction. I told the key holder that they needed to replace it and to have a service that can post a fire watch. But can you have them call on fire alarm? 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
0: Reference 140 for the fire alarm. 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He said Windsor Locks, 11 Canal Bank Road, Country Route 140.
1: 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That's ground at 6.
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0: 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That's going to be 147, that's 147 Magnolia Terrace, second floor, for a 43-year-old male, difficulty breathing.
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0: 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At 755 Worthington Street. PD is on scene. It's going to be for a 57-year-old male with chest pain.
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We got a 50-ish or unknown female age with chest pains.

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0: 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It's going to be for an electrical investigation. You got a child who put a heating pad in the microwave, and the microwave is smoking and it won't stop smoking.
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0: 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No injuries. That's an altered mental status. 65 to Palma.
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Across street is Woven Street and Burnside Avenue. Per AMR, it's going to be in the driveway. We got a male subject, no age, fainted.

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0: 35 Haywood Street, 35 Haywood Street at the BHN Nurse's Office. Warwick Street is going to be across from me for medical. 50-year-old male having chest pains.
1: A building number for that?
0: Yeah, I can get one for you.

0: 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It's going to be for a medical call. 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

people at the intersection of Marita Street and El Paso. 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PD's already on scene. We got a male party completing the chest pains.

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Engine 1. 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Mason Wright, Apartment 210. Medical.

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We're going to be off set here with PD. Patient's calm, cooperative, so you can let them know. We'll be off set.

0: 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Acorn Reservoir Terrace and Portland Street, your car is going to be for a fire alarm. We're getting no zone or description recorded by the alarm company at the American International College Acorn Apartment. 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They're indicating possibly a kitchen smoke. 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
0: 74 Walnut Street, 74 Walnut Street. It's going to be at the Mason Wright, apartment 210. Union Street is open by your cross. It's going to be for medical 80-year-old female. Difficulty breathing.
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2: Two cars, one's off the road, one's full over. 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

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I have got a 73-year-old male, altered mental status for a couple days, some difficulty breathing, several medical problems. 683, Super.

0: 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Springfield Street. 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
1: So, Engine 1 and Rescue 1 on 4683 Cooper.
0: Yeah, I've got him route at 15.

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Unknown if he has any injuries. 131 River Road.

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0: We're responding, mass flight 37 westbound.
1: 3 Tisha responding, mass flight climb line from 37.7 westbound.
2: Respond to Orleans Street and State Street. Accident.

Engine 3. Three, responding with chart 325, Flower Street for the residential fire alarm. Indicator, zone 10, basement smoke detector. Nate? Nate, you're responding to the area of Orleans Street and State Street. Getting reports of a car versus pedestrian, unknown injuries, unknown hazards.

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0: Not sure if I missed it. Are you on scene on Sharing Street?
1: That's affirmative.
0: Greasy, thank you.
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0: 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Nothing wrong. We'll be investigating. 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
0: Where is he?

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0: Papa.
1: Fire alarm is on for Medic 1. Sunnyside. Proceed en route at 1715. Just be advised, this is a 20-year-old female party reporting she's unable to breathe, stating that she's unable to get out of bed. She is located in the spare room, seating downstairs. She's stating the door is locked. She is hyperventilating on the phone. Just be advised, possibly a panic attack.

0: 1, engine 3, just be advised, just looking at previous history, it looks like she does have a history of drinking and mental health, so I do have an officer in route as well.
1: 91, copy.
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1: Go ahead, Metal 1.
0: If she's still on the line, you can advise her that the doors are locked and we have to gain entrance.
1: Received. She did state that the front door was locked and there's a possibility the back door may be unlocked. She's not 100% sure.
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2: 8. Quarters off the air.
3: There's one in and off.
1: Received. She currently can't get out of bed.
4: There's a code to this door. Dispatch, if you could see if they could relay that info for you so we won't have to break in.
1: Received. We're asking the caller now.

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0: 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Can you call in?
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0: I responded to 59 Dunn Hill Road. Golf 5 for the smoke alarm activation came in at 522. Alarm company spoke with the key holder who will be responding in 20 minutes in a gray vehicle. 269 Stony Hill Road, Golf 5 for the fire alarm.
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1: 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Partial evacuation. Nothing else showing. We'll be investigating.
0: 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Two-story apartment building. Auditory alarms. Evacuation 1735, and you'll be investigating.

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1: You are pulling over at the East Brookfield Fire Station, requesting a police officer.
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0: 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I'll be riding along with them to the hospital. 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
1: 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The alarm has been silent. It's going to remain in trouble. Maintenance is on scene. Engine 2 to clear.
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0: Central, Chief Station 1, Rescue 1, Rescue 1, respond 55, Cooper Street, Agawam North, F-Wing, room 219, Bed D, 64-year-old female, had an unwitnessed fall and hit her head, now is having unequal pain. 55, Cooper Street, Agawam North, F-Wing, room 219, Bed D.
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0: 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Sir, I spoke with our police officer. He says those kids are all set.
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0: That's the one, Lieutenant. 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
1: We are working to reset.
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0: 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No medical attention was needed. Elevator was locked out, tagged out by truck 2.
2: A3's out on Shag Park.
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Seven Spring Street. This was originally a patient passed out. She's awake now. PD's responding for a site call here. We're going to have you stay so they get on scene. 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
1: Go ahead, Rick.
0: Can you just confirm that?
1: 18-1-8, Harry Lee.
2: Tell him out of wire room.
1: The warning room.

0: does.
1: The alarm company made contact with a key holder. It was set off due to cooking.
0: All right, sir.

0: 555. Harlem. Sir, you cut out. Can you go again?
1: Do we have a mutual aid ambulance coming in for this?
0: We have Lester, ALS. They have a 14-minute ETA. We're communicating them over phone.
1: Dispatch, can you repeat that last transmission, please?
0: Your ALS is Lester. They have a 14-minute ETA. We're communicating with them over the phone.
1: Receive, have you reached out to Charles?
0: They from Brookfield, Sturbridge, Charlton are unable to respond.

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1: 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I can request Southbridge, but they're below center on your run card.
0: 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I was just trying to check it.

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0: Sir, Southbridge would be a 16-minute response time to 272 North Sturbridge, 16 minutes. Lester, at this point, is an estimated 5 minutes out. They were 14 minutes ETA as of 1846.
1: Received. Keep Lester coming. Cancel Southbridge. South Brookfield and East Brookfield, car 5 and 12 are on scene.
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1: Warren has canceled us for the intercept. That's going to be a BLS call, and they requested us respond primary to 49 Chapel Street for a second medical. 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
1: 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High rise apartment building. Alarms are sounding, we'll be investigating, nothing showing.
0: 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High rise building, alarms are sounding, we'll be investigating.

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0: かな。And another update, patient's no longer choking, and aide just wheeled her out of the dining room. Again, no longer choking.
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2: 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We can take that run, Truck 1. See, we'll put it over to behind the bank for a female passed out. 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

3 scene. 12 right 3 on scene. It's your arrival base there. Receive arrival base there.

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1: 312-1 on scene.
2: To not reset the system prior to our arrival, but they have maintenance coming now to reset the system.
3: See, back in service, that was a malicious pull. Maintenance is coming to reset.

0: 83.
1: Ireland.
0: Yeah, we're off in
1: Ireland. Bruce, you got anything to tell you, though?

Thank you. Medic 1, be clear.

0: patient is loaded and moved to the hospital with nothing else on board. All you should try is to be clear. Returning.
1: Tracy, you spoke to the is clear returning. Patient transfer with Northbrook to left on board. Thank you, Andrew.
2: 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Accident.

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Station 16, P6, P9, Station 16, P6, P9, Wedgwood Motel, 4030 Park Street, 1430 Park Street, 1430, apartment number 3 for the 42-year-old male potentially overdosed. Caller's unable to get into the apartment. Again, that's 1430 Park Street, apartment 3. Going out of town, EMS Mutual, 1920.

0: 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The accident with smoke showing and airbags deployed.
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0: Possibly do a mutual aid for Palmer for a 42-year-old male is unresponsive, unable to get in. It's a possible overdose.

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0: Unit 3 for mutual aid EMS for a 42-year-old male that is unresponsive. They are unable to get in, and it was a possible overdose. Again, respond to the Palmer to 1430 Park Street, Unit 3.
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